And now those musical mavens of Monterey, The Warning on Hard Drive XL, where the honor group of the night is Americans. The only thing we can all agree on is that we disagree on everything.

0: Foo Fighters on Hard Drive XL as you and I get underway on the Friday night, 4th of July weekend, rock and roll kickoff, mother humpin' jambo frickin' re-edition of the show. I'm your host, the Sonic Warrior, Lou Brutus. My guest tonight will include Billy Howerdell of A Perfect Circle and Brent Smith of Shinedown. All of our features will celebrate America's 250th birthday, including Poetry Corner, The Rant, and It Came from the Web. Screen Time will feature documentaries about one of the things that we all love, American automobiles. Plus, we will also celebrate the 30th anniversary of our show. What a weekend!
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0: Breaking Benjamin on Hard Drive XL, the latest Something Wicked. Looking forward to the kickoff of their tour with Chevelle and Starset in early September. I'm Lou Brutus. I need to take a moment to thank you for all of the support for our show, which this weekend is celebrating its 30th anniversary. There are tons of other folks to thank behind the scenes, including the bands, but without you listening, none of this exists. Now, we have a special 30th anniversary edition of the weekend show on the way. All of our interviews will be taken from the Hard Drive Archive. You will hear from Ozzy Osbourne, Corey Taylor of Slipknot, Chester Bennington of Linkin Park, David Draiman of Disturbed, Jonathan Davis of Korn, and Ivan Moody of Five Finger Death Punch. Oh, and did I mention Lars Ulrich from Metallica?
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Dragula, one of the great car songs of all time from Rob Zombie. 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
3: Both A Perfect Circle and Shinedown will be joining me later tonight as guests on Hard Drive XL, where the word of the night is freedom. 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

That's Stone Temple Pilots. They continue on Godsmack's The Rise of Rock Tour tonight in Stephen King's hometown of Bangor, Maine. Poetry Corner salutes America's 250th right after Wage War on Hard Drive XL. I can't

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3: Happy 4th of July this weekend in the good old U.S. of A. And I'm so glad we're all together as we forge the American way. In other countries, people argue and bitch about the direction to go. 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Nobody screams here about politics. We all row in the same direction. We never fight. 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Of course, I'm babbling insanity right now as we fuss and fight at a rapid pace. Celebrating our 250th birthday like this is like we're punching ourselves in the face.
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0: Cheers, I'm Billy Morrison, wishing a happy 30th anniversary to Lou Brutus and the world-famous hard drive.
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0: That is Englishman Billy Morrison for this 4th of July weekend on Hard Drive XL, a tune called Becoming. However, we offset his Englishness with the fact that two of the guests on that song are from the hotbed of the American Revolution, Boston, Massachusetts, Sully Erna of Godsmack and Nuno Bettencourt of Extreme. I'm Lou Brutus. Godsmack has not one, but two songs on our 30 songs from 30 years list. We published it earlier this week. 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

0: It came from the web.
1: It came from the web. Now continues our celebration of America's 250th birthday this week. The site is archives.gov. This is the official site for the National Archives in Washington, D.C. It's a building right there on the mall where you can go to in person see incredible things like the Declaration of Independence, the U.S. Constitution, the Bill of Rights. These are the original signed documents. They also have a copy of the Magna Carta and all of these other amazing things. You have got to go there at least once in life, but until then, hit the site to see their online collection, archives.gov.
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3: A Perfect Circle. Join me as featured artist in just a moment. Later tonight, I will also chat with this group, Shinedown, on Hard Drive XL, where the honor group of the night is Americans. Our ancestors came from everywhere, which kind of makes us the lovable mutts of the earth.

0: Thank you to Billy Howerdell and A Perfect Circle for joining me this week as featured artist. Billy, what does the rest of the year look like for A Perfect Circle after you get back from Europe?
1: 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So yeah, there's new tracks underway. And I could tell you, A, deadlines are good to have, and there also can be the problem. And if you don't have a deadline, that's a big problem too. So we've got some soft deadlines that we have set for things, and we're trying to hit them. And so far it's going well.
0: Are those soft deadlines like this year or next year soft deadlines?
1: Depends if you mean finished or putting out. For finished, I think that's our soft deadlines, is finishing something this calendar year.
0: Awesome. Well, yeah. Whatever it is, I can't wait. And I very much appreciate your time. It's always nice to see you.
1: Nice to see you too. Thank you, sir.

0: Elvis in Chains for this Friday night, 4th of July weekend, rock and roll kickoff, Mother Humpin' Jambo frickin' re-edition of the show. Thank you to Billy Howerdell of A Perfect Circle. Joining me as featured artist this week, Brent Smith of Shinedown will be joining me a little bit later. I'm Lou Brutus, and one of the things I'm sad about over this 4th of July weekend as we celebrate the country's birthday and the 30th anniversary of Hard Drive is this will be the first 4th of July in many years without my best friend, Darla the Wonder Dog, who passed away last August. But she hated 4th of July because of the fireworks. If your dog hates 4th of July as well, remember, you can do what I used to do for Darla. Build a pillow fort out of your couch pillows and cushions. The dog will sit inside like a little bunker and will get a hell of a lot more rest.
1: 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Yay! Right here on Hard Drive XL.
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0: The 4th of July Eve edition of our amazing audio almanac Odds and Ends is on deck. 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
1: Jesse Leach of Western Massachusetts Titans kill switch engage, 48 years old. 38 years on the planet tonight for the singer of Memphis Mayfire, Matty Mullins. Elsewhere in the entertainment world, Mr. Tom Cruise is 64, whilst Patrick Wilson from the Conjuring films and, of course, Watchmen is 53. Finally, two members of the 27 Club unfortunately joined on this day in history. Long list of musicians who died at the age of 27. Brian Jones of the Rolling Stones in 1969 and Jim Morrison of the Doors in 1971.
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3: 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I myself have the freedom to do any damn thing I want, so long as I get my girl's permission.

Just in time for our 250th birthday, I have a rant that will help save America. 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

0: under his skin, and it's time to get it out. Gross, dude. It's Lou's rant of the day.
1: As we mark our 250th birthday this 4th of July weekend, I am kind of hoping for an alien invasion from space. It might be the only thing that brings us back together on our planet and in our country, an actual threat against the human race. I think the best thing about little green men with laser beams flying overhead would be watching all of the wannabe influencers on Instagram and TikTok getting zapped while trying to get content. They would pose with their pooched lips with a spaceship in the background and then, wham, they get fragged live on the internet. Surely that could bring our country back together in joy and happiness.
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0: Hell Yeah on Hard Drive XL, featuring the vocal stylings of our old friend Chad Gray, who I am looking forward to hosting just a couple of weeks from now as I return to Rockfest in Cadott, Wisconsin. The lineup is incredible, also including The Offspring, Limp Bizkit, Hailstorm, Gojira, and dozens of others. Speaking of rock stars, this weekend, we are celebrating the 30th anniversary of our show. The original weekend edition started up 4th of July weekend in 1996. So instead of new interviews and music this weekend, we will feature stuff out of the Hard Drive archive. Guests will include Ozzy Osbourne, Corey Taylor of Slipknot, Lars Ulrich of Metallica, Chester Bennington of Linkin Park, David Draiman of Disturbed, Jonathan Davis of Korn, Ivan Moody of Five Finger Death Punch. What a weekend it's going to be.
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Brent Smith of Shinedown, my special guest in just a moment. To get us there, a band we celebrated earlier this week for Canada Day. 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
1: It Came from the Web is once again tonight celebrating the 250th birthday of America. 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

0: Brent Smith of Shinedown joins me now as special guest. Brent, where have some of the places been whilst you have been out and about where all of a sudden people are like, hey, you're Brent Smith?
1: Airports, you know, flying in to do, you know, promotion and, you know, smaller areas and this and that and the other. And, you know, I'm wearing a hoodie or I'm not necessarily recognizable. And like somebody will see my tattoo or something. And then they'll like walk over and they'll like show me like, is this you? And I'm like, that is me.
0: I have a picture of your neck, sir.
1: Is this
0: lines up?
1: Yeah, exactly. I was, I'll tell you a funny thing, man. A couple years ago, I was on a plane and this extremely large individual was sitting next to me. Just a big guy, you know, and we took off and I could feel him like looking at me. You know, I have in-ears in. I'm listening. I'm just listening to music or going, you know, whatever. I'm not, but I can feel it. And I take my in-ears out for just a second to see if he says it. And he like taps me on my leg and I'm like, looked at him and he was like, is this you? And I was just like, it looks like me. And he proceeds to be like, I was just listening to Amaryllis and this record and this record. And he just went full on. And like the flight was like 2 hours long and just a lovely individual, but you know, find out that he, you know, I'm not going to say like what city or what have you, but is a sheriff where I was going and is just a massive Shinedown fan. And like we exchanged numbers and what have you. And he's since become a really good friend of mine. And so you never know who you're going to meet.

0: Can't wait to host them in a couple of weeks as I return to Rockfest in Cadott, Wisconsin, The Offspring on Hard Drive XL. Shinedown before that, many thanks to Brent Smith for joining me as special guest tonight. He will be back every night next week as featured artist. Speaking of rock stars, the guest list is going to be amazing this weekend as we celebrate the 30th anniversary of our original show, the weekend edition of Hard Drive. 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Guests will include Ozzy Osbourne, Lars Ulrich from Metallica, Corey Taylor of Slipknot, Chester Bennington of Linkin Park, David Draiman of Disturbed, Jonathan Davis of Korn, and Ivan Moody of Five Finger Death Punch. Happy birthday to the USA, and happy birthday to us.
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thank you to the lead singer of this next band who joined me as special guest last night as he celebrated his 40th birthday. 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

0: Green Day as we put the wraps on Hard Drive XL for the week. Brent Smith of Shinedown is going to join me every night next week as featured artist. And of course, over this weekend, we will present our 30th anniversary edition of the show. We debuted 4th of July weekend in 1996. Hope you can join me for that. Please just give me a moment now to sincerely say thank you for supporting me and the show these many years. Anyway, I'm Lou Brutus, leaving you with the words of writer Dr. Hunter S. Thompson. We came out here to find the American dream, and now that we're right in the vortex, you want to quit. You must realize that we found the main nerve.
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Off of that new album is his latest Exit Wound on JJO.

Madison, Solid Rock, 94.1, JJO. You get a say in every song we play, 1 through 5, 5 being the best, M for more, L for less. The Warning's latest. What is your opinion? Kerosene, JJO.

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Details on where to get your coffee from Johnny and Dee. Poor Judgment after Sierra Plot featuring Devour the Day. Replicant JJO.

0: find it adulting is hard enough. 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

Madison, Solid Rock 94.1, JJO. You get a say in every song we play, 1 through 5, 5 being the best. M for more, L for less. 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Deep on JJO.

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7: 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The Who will release their next album titled Hun, featuring Johnny Hawkins on this song, Lost Soul. New Who on JJO.

JJO Customer Service Policy states, the listener always comes first.

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Madison Solid Rock 94.1, JJO. Theory of a Dead Man will be dropping a new album on September 4th titled Part 1 Funeral Songs. Off of that is their latest Winnebago. Okay, I'm hungry. Hey, let me go. Winnebago, lay low. New Theory, JJO. Uh-oh.

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0: 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We're going to be doing our morning show at New Bars in the middle of freaking nowhere. Pre-show band parties and the legendary Wisco Wednesday full throttle pool party. 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

Madison, Solid Rock, 94.1. JJO, you get a say in every song we play, 1 through 5, 5 being the best, M for more, L for less. What is your opinion on the latest From Ashes to New? 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

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This is the latest from Papa Roach. 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
5: 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Ryan Pertz was in town at the High Noon Saloon a couple weeks ago. I was able to get out and check that show out. Such a young, blossoming talent. The next time he comes to town, I'm telling you, you need to be there because he is amazing. His latest, Sour, new Ryan Pertz, JJO.

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The Autumn Kings are returning to the JJO Sound Lounge Thursday, July 16th. We got breakfast coming in from TNT Catering. 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
1: What a what?
0: Who's the candy ass who wrote that one?
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0: What? You missed the JJO Morning Show? Oh, no, you didn't. Johnny Adee's Sloppy Seconds.
1: Okay, this was super weird. Did you hear about that giraffe that was loose in Texas?
2: Yeah, didn't they find it?
1: Yeah. How does it go loose for a few days? I had a few different questions. And also down in Texas, they have those weird ranches that grow those. I don't know if they hunt those animals. I feel like some of them do.
2: What are those called? Where they fence in the property?
1: Like game ranches or whatever.
2: And you just, if you walk around long enough like an idiot, the thing will come right up to you. They think you got a snack.
1: Yeah, and then you just shoot them in the face. Anyway, a giraffe was located after being on the loose for several days in Texas, located just 4 miles from home after she escaped from an area ranch. I have the sheriff here, Nate Johnson.
3: We have located her. She's fat and happy and safe. She just decided to go on a little fling and had a bit of a catch-me-if-you-can attitude there for a minute. But we've located her. She's safe, and we will be happy to update everybody at the Welcome Home Gracie party.
1: Okay, so this kind of started me down a rabbit hole. And also what started me down this was...
2: The best way to fry giraffe?
1: Yeah. Well, so I'm on all these, whatever, horse for sale pages because I like torturing myself. And there's been zebras that have been started to get posted on these pages.
2: What?
1: And yeah, and this lady posted that she had these zebras for sale, but they weren't ordinary zebras. They were rare zebras. So if you weren't prepared for the price tag, don't even come at her. So then I started sleuthing on her page.
2: Uh-oh.
1: And she runs a place called Texas Safari that you can rent. You can have your weddings there, and you can do this and that there. You can rent cabins, and you can pet the animals, but there's a dark underbelly to it. Check out this guy. So they also breed these crazy ass like reindeer and other weird deer, and then they sell those ones to game farms to get killed.
2: You have to get trophy racks.
1: Yes,
2: yep,
1: dude.
2: Yep.
1: So it's a Texas is kind of this Wild West place with regulations for these types of farms. Anyway.
2: So you ain't got to go all the way to Africa and import a giraffe, dead giraffe back.
1: Right. So this ranch with these giraffes, there's many ranches in Texas with giraffes and zebras.
2: Wouldn't that be crossing the line to stuff a giraffe? I mean, do people trophy hunt a giraffe? That's not a thing, is it?
1: I don't know. I'm sure there are.
2: A sick freak would shoot a giraffe.
1: All kinds of them are out there.
2: It's the one thing I ain't got. The most gentle creature on earth. It's the one thing I ain't got stuffed yet.
1: Yeah. I don't know if they have those for the petting zoos. Let me type in, can I hunt a giraffe? Google's going to report me.
2: Probably some erection.
1: Yes, you can legally hunt giraffes.
2: You're sick.
1: It's...
2: You're sick and pathetic.
1: It's strictly regulated and limited to only a few specific countries and locations.
2: Wow. How low can you go? How low can you go? It's the closest thing I can get to a dinosaur in my trophy room. She shot a giraffe.
1: Namibia, South Africa, and Zimbabwe.
2: Mm-hmm. That's sick.
1: So, I don't know.
2: I mean, even the hardcore hunters out there got to be like, come on, man. That's like shooting a long neck horse. Jesus Christ.
1: Right. It's a little weird.
2: Like, it's totally weird.
1: Mm-hmm. Let's see. What are the Texas laws governing giraffe ownership? It is unlawful to hunt an exotic without a valid hunting license. So I bet you, I wonder if you can.
2: I don't know. All I see at the zoo with giraffes is they just nuzzle each other and love each other.
1: Yes, you can legally hunt a giraffe in Texas.
2: No kidding. You're sick. You're pathetic.
1: That's what it is.
2: Yeah, you're pathetic.
1: That's why there's giraffes in Texas. Look at this.
2: Yeah, they breed them, right?
1: Yep.
2: Yeah.
1: They breed them. You go.
2: Yeah. Oh, I remember her. That bitch. I totally remember her.
1: Yeah. Yeah. Hey, man, if that's what makes your...
2: There she is with the head just perfectly curved around, like, you know, she's the, like...
1: If that's what makes your panties wet, you go for it, dude.
2: Wow.
1: Here we go. We have giraffes, machine gun shooting, World War II tanks, and whatever else makes your wiener hard. All right.
2: I guess. I guess. I mean, trophy hunting a giraffe. I just, there's a line. Mm-hmm. When something is innocent. I don't even know what word to use. When something is that fragile and innocent.
1: And docile.
2: You got to put an effing bullet in its head.
1: Right.
2: God.
1: It just seems so.
2: I know. Yeah. It doesn't hurt anybody. What? It's not eating cattle. It's not hurting the ecosystem.
1: Right.
2: What are you shooting a giraffe for?
1: Well, and it's like, okay, so we hunt deer because population control, right?
2: Exactly.
1: Okay. But we're breeding giraffes just to shoot them.
2: Just to shoot them, just to put a bullet in their skull.
1: Doesn't that seem messed up? Yeah.
2: That's not conservation. That's some sick hobby. I don't know. What sport? Where's the sport part? That's what I always ask. It's like, where's the sport?
1: Right.
2: What is the sport? What are you proving by shooting a giraffe that's standing at the edge of the caged-in property? What does that do for you?
1: Right. Let me pay you $30,000.
2: Yeah.
1: To come to your ranch. Where you breed these exotics. Yeah. It's just so...
2: Like if you're out in Africa or something and your life is threatened by a lion, all right, have at it.
1: Mm-hmm.
2: But a giraffe?
1: Right. Yeah.
2: What the F makes you want to wake up and shoot a giraffe in the face?
1: I don't know.
2: From like 20 yards away.
1: It would be so different if it was like they were like a nuisance... You know.
2: Yeah.
1: But that's just not the case. Anyway.
2: Herd of giraffes.
1: So it started me down this rabbit hole, and I wish I would not have gone down it, because I was like,
2: That is so annoying.
1: Yeah.
2: So annoying.
1: Okay. Fingering the news and fisting the facts, I'm Biatch.
2: You need a hobby, man. What can't you get at an outdoor gun range that you get shooting a giraffe? Because your buddies don't have one?
1: Right.
2: I mean, I can't even think of a good reason.
1: It's a status thing for sure. Don't you think?
2: Yeah.
1: Because it, you know, it's not a cheap hobby.
2: Mm-hmm.
1: So.
2: Hey, since we're going to America for the soccer, why don't we shoot a couple of bald eagles and take them home? What do you say? What? Now I'm annoyed.
4: I don't agree with the giraffe hunting, but you guys ever seen them things fight?
2: Oh yeah, whipping their necks.
1: Oh, yeah, that's pretty crazy.
2: You know, that's having fun. They're just having fun. That's playtime for them. They're all good.
4: Oh no, buddy. You ain't using these things.
2: All right, well, they're not. Listen, wait. Are they chasing you down and whipping?
4: No.
2: Okay, all right.
4: No, I don't think we should shoot them. I just want you guys to see how crazy they fight. It is wild.
2: Here's where it crosses the line for me. Like a lion, can go hide. Where the fucking gods? Where does a giraffe hide?
4: You got me there, but that's good.
2: It doesn't have a cave. It doesn't have a cement building. It doesn't hide behind anything. It just stands there eating grass. All right, man. See you later.
4: You guys have a great
2: day. You too. I'm going home. Goodbye.
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0: What? You missed the JJO Morning Show? Oh, no, you didn't. Johnny D's Sloppy Seconds.
1: What have we here?
2: What have we?
1: Maple Bluff Spa Prostitution Bust?
2: Oh, hell.
1: Excuse moi? Hang on, I gotta find out. These two stories may tie together, the moisty kneecap and the massage parlor.
2: Yeah. Right?
1: Hello, how's it going?
3: Good morning. The weather would be oppressive.
2: Yes.
1: Ah, that's a good word. That is the word.
3: But it's like 20 degrees cooler in the warehouse, so.
2: Oh, we're that's all good. Good.
1: All
2: that's
1: right, man. Fantastic. Yeah, but it's Amazon and you're making $6 an hour, so that, again, we're back to even, right?
3: That would be a pay increase.
1: All right, man.
3: So the fourth hole, is that the behind the knee?
1: Yeah, that's the fourth hole. Greg Bear.
3: I get confused. I get lost. Try a long turn in Albuquerque.
1: Try it sometime. You got a woman in your life? Any possibility of a woman with you?
3: Unfortunately, yes.
1: All right. Here's what you
3: We've been happily unmarried for 23 years now.
1: Yeah. It's fine. It's normal. Don't rock the boat, dude. Status quo.
3: Just a little man in the boat?
1: Get your wiener back there and have her crease that knee and call me back. Oh. Yeah, I'm going to give you five.
2: Yeah, Dan, let me know how that goes.
1: I'm
2: going
1: to give you 5 minutes.
3: Well, there's a 5-minute drive involved before I even get to the.
1: Oh, that's right. All right, forget he's. All right. Anyways, I'll go do it myself. Leave the back door unlocked. All right, talk to you later. All right, bye. Who's that guy?
2: Dan, Warehouse Dan.
1: Warehouse Dan. Oh yeah. All right. Let's see. Maple Bluff. Where am I here? Oh, that's that little strip mall where Lola's is. Drakenberg is in there. That little strip mall. Yeah, there's, oh God, they even put the map up. Oh man. So that's gotta be Baron Bottle, and that's gotta be the strip mall where Lola's is. And then the cigar bar and then the Tandy place. Person arrested Friday in a prostitution-related investigation, a massage parlor, Maple Bluff. Woo! I bet they do good tips in Maple Bluff. Police executed search warrant at 7-Day Spa inside the Lakewood Plaza Shopping Center on North Sherman. What is going on? Prostitution and related offenses? One person arrested, booked Dane County Jail, 4 counts keeping a place prostitute, and 1 count employing unlicensed workers. It sounds like trafficking.
2: Prostitute.
1: Police made contact with another person not arrested, Robert Kraft. That person was offered and encouraged to accept specialized support service through ARC Community Service Project Respect, which assists, there you go, human traffic people. Business closed immediately, remained closed till further notice. After it received, served with a summary abatement notice and order of temporary closure. Wow. Dane County Sheriff, Madison Police, Sun Prairie, Middleton Police assisted with the investigation. They must have sent a bunch of horny cops in there. I mean, the horniness is pure speculation. I don't know whether they were horny or not. Doesn't matter. Because the girls just want to touch your wiener. And off we go. 7-Day Spa. I wonder how many... What do you think that clientele was like?
2: That's what I was wondering, too.
1: Being so close to Maple Bluff, I'm going to assume. Yeah. That is such a weird neighborhood up there. You've got $13 million houses right next to massage parlors. It's such a weird neighborhood. Mm-hmm. And the police department's right there. Maple Bluff cop shop's right there. Holy cow.
2: The human trafficking aspect, dude, is very disturbing.
1: Over 1 billion handy served at 7-Day Spa in Maple Bluff. See, it's perfect. It's like the last place you would look. Maple Bluff. Nobody up there getting a handy.
2: Right there in the open.
1: Yep. How about it? Anybody? Anybody want to chime in on that one?
2: It's disturbing, isn't it?
1: Yeah, it's not good. It's usually generally not good for the employees. I wish we would regulate it and tax it like marijuana. I really do. At least you could have the health inspector go in and
2: talk to the people.
1: You know, see if everybody's got a rubber on. I mean, you know what I'm saying? At least you've got options.
2: Well, and at least then those workers would have opportunities to talk to people.
1: Right.
2: And maybe get a way out a little quicker.
1: Right.
2: I don't know.
1: Maybe get
2: throwing it out there.
1: And maybe get a little... union action going on, get paid better, you know, all the things. There's We'll never.
2: Instead of it being.
1: Well, yeah.
2: The seedy underbelly.
1: Right. Right.
2: So.
1: In human enslavement.
2: Right.
1: I mean, what's the opposite of free and fair handies? Human enslavement. Isn't that cool? I swear to God, when we legalize prostitution, I'm going to open a shop called Free and Fair Handy.
2: Well, they.
1: And I'm going to put a big American flag with George Washington right on top of the flagpole with no pants on.
2: But they're not going to be free.
1: Well, no, it's a metaphor. It's for 1776. We're going to hand out 1,776 free handies.
2: Handies are $17.76.
1: There you go. The first one's free, and then they're $17.76 for 1 month. You don't want to overstay your welcome on those. People get used to it. I know how that stuff works.
2: Do you?
1: Oh, yeah. And we're going to have a coupon and a bucky
2: book.
1: No,
2: we need to do it like Pickleball Kingdom, where you sign up.
1: Oh.
2: For $1,700 and 70, so it's got to be like $1,776 a year. You get a membership.
1: Oh.
2: And you can get one handy a week.
1: Yeah, I like that, right?
2: Does it need to be more than that?
1: Or like, or make it free and fair.
2: One handy a day.
1: Yeah, that's where the free and fair part.
2: One handy a day.
1: That's where the free and fair part comes in.
2: But we're not open on Sundays because that's the Lord's day.
1: So.
2: You're on your own.
1: You know, guy.
2: Take matters into your own hands on Sundays.
1: Yep. I mean, clearly, there's a market for prostitution. I mean.
2: Really?
1: I just don't understand why we don't have to, why do we have to be the adults in the room?
2: That's terrible.
1: I mean, I didn't even finish high school, and I got to be the adult in the room.
2: $34 a handy. See, look at Troy. Thank you for working that out.
1: Is that what? Yeah. Okay.
2: What a deal. The owner of a strip mall will rent to anybody.
1: What? Look here. We're gonna put some cray paper on the window so nobody can see in. It's not weird or anything. We're very sensitive to light in here. Okay, that's how it's gonna be. Yeah, I hear you. That is a rocking strip mall over there. You got Lola's. You got you can get a good cigar and liquor places there. Is that Vic Pierce?
2: Oh, Vic Pierce.
1: Or is that the next one down?
2: Don't know.
1: You can't keep track. You used to get a Vic Pierce all the time.
2: Yeah, I used to.
1: Like them midnight runs. Little did I know your mom was working next door at the Pandies or Us. Almost popped in and said hello.
2: We're not just the presidents. We're also a member. Free and fair handies.
1: Free and fair handies. Dude, I'm telling you. I'm going to have an Uncle Sam out on the curb with a giant hand in the fist.
2: 1776 a year.
1: Yeah, he's gonna have those. He's gonna. Mrs. Washington, she'll have those giant Hulk hands on. Mrs. Washington was stacked. What is going on?
2: And then we just need a sign that says Kung Fu Grip.
1: Kung Fu Grip, free and fair handies now with Kung Fu Grip. Yeah, I mean, what could go wrong?
2: Dude, it's our $1 million idea.
1: What could go wrong?
2: We missed the car wash.
1: Yeah. We missed the exploding, burgeoning car wash industry. It was right there. I mean, if you think I'm going to go up against Mr. Splash, mob boss of car washes, you're crazy.
2: We're on Mr. Squirt now.
1: Yeah, we're Mr. Squirt. See, for every free and fair handy, you get a half-off car wash. First you come to Mr. Squirt's, then you go to Mr. Splash. And everything gets cleaned. It's just some days. I did not see that coming over in Maple Bluff.
2: Neither did they.
1: I mean, under the radar? You know what I'm saying?
2: Yeah.
1: Yeah. Did not see that coming.
2: Devin says, the real question is, how do we kick this off? What's our version of the tea party, dude?
1: Oh my goodness.
2: Nope, we're not.
1: Oh, well, I can't say that.
2: I know, dude.
1: I have to watch. I have to be very careful with my semen metaphors, or we'll get kicked off the radio.
2: Everybody jerks it in the Yahara.
1: No, listen. Listen, there's an eagle's nest up there. We have to be very careful to not disturb. Yeah. I don't want a bunch of guys over there yanking it in the Yahara, okay? Maple Bluff. Everybody in Maple Bluff, everybody's like, no, I never heard of that. No, what? What? Prostitution in Maple Bluff? What?
2: Every wife is checking the credit card statement.
1: Yes, yes. I got to have some coffee. I guess this is too much for me. And I'm a little horny now, too. So oh, I need it.
2: Thinking about everybody yanking into the Yahara really did it for you.
1: I got to.
0: We take all the bad stuff from the entire week.
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1: Hey, anybody see this Culver's UW jersey thing going on? There seems to be some controversy here.
2: Oh, man. I didn't see it, and I was doing good.
1: Wisconsin Badgers to add Culver's logo to uniforms for football and two other sports. People are kind of losing their mind. It seems like everybody's fitty-fitty on it. Wisconsin Badgers and Culver's have agreed to a jersey patch sponsorship deal. Culver's logo will appear on football, men's basketball, and men's hockey this year, starting this whatever season. UW Health logo will be on the jerseys for women's basketball, volleyball, women's hockey, and softball. Why are people mad? I think it's the crossover between money and sports. Why do you care? You're not even in school. Why would you care if you were in school?
2: I don't know.
1: Take Culver's $10 million and go build a new...
2: What's the difference between Culver's or Nike?
1: Why don't you take that $10 million and bring boxing back so we can knock the snot out of each other?
2: People get mad about all kinds of things. Maybe it's in the article why they're mad.
1: No. Oh. Let me keep reading. I always forget to keep reading. Yes, the revenue piece is important. It was right there, literally in the next paragraph. Oh my goodness, said Mitchell Pinto. God, it was right there. I just could have kept reading.
2: Mm-hmm.
1: It was equally important to find the right partner who shared the same value. Culver's co-founder Craig Culver said it's a very prideful thing. I've been a Badger fan all my life. As he inhaled another smash burger. I'm a Wisconsinite, proud of Wisco, getting into... Anyways, the sponsorship will take effect. No, I think people are... they see the ethical, the big money. The purity is long gone. I don't understand why you're... I mean, we pay 18-year-olds $1 million, and then the next year, $2 million to leave that school.
2: Yeah.
1: What are you worried about now? Why aren't you out there getting your own? That's insane. Put Scoopy on there. I can see a day when there's a full helmet ad. I mean... Put Scoopy on the Flying W. Who cares?
2: You just learned who Scoopy was, and now you're just using his name all crazy.
1: I know. I'm acting like I've been here before. I know. I forgot who Scoopy was. Look at racing with all of the... So if you're against a sponsorship for college sports, call me. But only call if you're against it and tell me why. Because you're probably a fuddy-duddy. 3-2-1-0-9-4-1. I hate fuddy-duddy. I mean, the floodgates are open. What are you crying for now?
2: Right. It's
1: you wanted
2: it's
1: the best.
2: Kind of late.
1: A little late now, but only call if you're against it. Okay. But yeah, those racing jerseys. Those guys. Every time they get after the race, I want to thank Snickers and Quick Trip. I want to thank Menards and Pepsi and Mountain Dew and Pizza Hut and O'Reilly Auto Part. Yeehaw! That's how you do it. Who cares? I think it's cute. Compared to paying some 19-year-old $7 million, this is kind of cute. This is kind of quaint, isn't it? It's like, oh, Culver's, oh, ice cream, oh, custard, oh, Scoopy. Oh. All right. Are you against whatever? All right. Call me if you're against anything. I don't even care if it's football and sponsorship. Call me like if you're against communism or aliens. Whatever you're against, just call me. We'll air it out. America. Oh, yeah. All right, what are you against?
3: Hold on. Why isn't Culver's on NASCARs?
1: Probably too expensive. I think that's Ricky Bobby right there, the call. Hello.
4: I'm against you talking about college football.
1: Hello, good morning.
5: Johnny, I had your mom against the bedpost last night.
1: My mother has dementia. Did I mention that?
2: Well, so what? Her vagina don't.
1: I'd honk the horn in a while. Wow. But no, shouldn't they, if you're going to put a Culver's logo on a football jersey, shouldn't put like a mayonnaise stain or like a pickle with like some some ketchup or something dripping off the pickle, put that on the uniform. Like it fell out of the
2: burger.
1: Yeah.
2: Oh, I see.
1: You know what I'm saying? Like some food's dripping on your uniform. That'd be kind of cool.
2: That's pretty cool.
1: Liven it up a little bit.
2: Yeah.
1: But how does a patch ruin your day? I don't know either.
2: I have
1: no, I mean, they're selling booze in the stadium. What? what's your problem?
2: Right.
1: Don't you want to win? You want to win or not? You want to recruit superstars? You communist bastards?
2: Man, everyone's taking it today.
1: You want to win or not or no? Like anything would make you hate Culver's. Like anything we could possibly do would make you hate Culver's.
2: Yeah.
1: Yeah. About had it, dude. You know what? You know what a bad football sponsorship would be? Like crazy Larry's CTE scanning medical clinic incorporated. That'd be a bad sponsor.
2: Or boner pills.
1: Or boner pills or Chico's Bail Bonds. If you guys remember Bad News Bears.
2: I'm fine with it, especially since Culver's is based in Wisconsin.
1: Yeah, you're right here, man. How bad, you know? You got to be looking for trouble if you don't like that.
2: Greg says it'll be the college with the biggest bankroll gets the best players and coaches because of the money and will dominate over the schools a little or no.
1: Yeah. It's already
2: sponsorship, which is already the way it is.
1: How are you going to put that back in the bag?
2: Yeah.
1: Now it's either fight or die. I mean, Culver's just bought us probably three more football players. It's all chess pieces with cash. What's the big deal? You wanted it. Don't bitch now. Man, I remember when I, it's like if you're paying the coaches $8 million, the players ought to get, you know, a little something. I didn't know they were going to get $7 million a year. I thought like a car would be nice.
2: Yeah.
1: You know, like a Buick to use while they're in school. I didn't know we were going to pay them seven. Wow. So anyways, it does suck. I mean, the idea of one player jumping portal to portal to portal because the money is bigger in Alabama. It's, I don't know how you fix it. You got to go scorched earth. Is anybody going to want to play football now? I don't know. Go back the way it was. Pay them under the table. I'm not sure why it's so complicated. How'd it get so complicated? It's a tough morning.
2: We're on your side, bud.
1: You don't have to be. I don't care. I was born in a small town. I could live and breathe in a small town. I'd probably die in a small town.
2: Mm.
1: But hey, that's good enough for me.
0: Putting slop.
6: Ew, you guys are gross.
0: In sloppy seconds.
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0: Get up to no good. 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

0: What? You missed the JJO Morning Show? Oh, no, you didn't. Johnny Adee's Sloppy Seconds.
1: Hey!
2: Can he get around with that ball? To the deflection, Balligan scores! Flo Balligan! He'll do the LeBron celebration! It's 1-0 U.S. Tillman! It's in! Malik Tillman! 2-0 United States! There's the final whistle. Seattle, we're coming back. Monday night in the round of 16. The United States, despite being down a man for half an hour, has beaten...
3: Release the chicken! Everywhere.
4: That was a hell of a soccer match. Did you can't believe you missed USA that beat Bosnia, Slovenia, Pakistan, Indiana.
5: I had vacation there in the summer.
4: We had the worst. Three Floyds. We,

0: We had the worst red card call with a guy who actually, I finally understood. I didn't know what a red card was until last night. It's amazing. So your best guy on your team can accidentally step on an opponent's ankle and get kicked out of not only this game, but the next game.
1: Yeah.
0: I had to look up what a red card was. The whole next game. Now the question is, are we allowed to substitute that man? I think we can fill that spot. We don't have to play a whole game in Seattle short a guy, do we? I think you can still substitute for the red card guy that got go to soccer jail or whatever. What a match. What a country. What a donut.
1: Yeah.
0: It was great. I can't believe we beat those guys. They had like 8 shots on goal that should have. They probably should have won. That was incredible. Somebody get excited.
1: I'm so pumped, dude.
0: I am pumped over here. Hello, Nate.
2: Good morning, Jonathan Danger.
0: Whoa.
2: How are you today?
0: Just peachy.
1: Doing great.
2: Well, guess what? I don't play baseball, so I don't care about the stuff.
0: All right, good. All right, good. Happy for. All right, goodbye. Tell me they're not going to investigate that. There's not some soccer Supreme Court that overrules rules something like that. I don't even know anything about soccer, and that was a bad call. Guy wasn't even looking when he stepped on his ankle. That's really weird, man. So it was a malicious ankle stepping. And he got kicked out of that this game last night, and then I think he's out the whole next game. Are you allowed to substitute the guy that got a red card? Yes, hello. It's a soccer marathon. Hello.
3: Good morning.
1: Hello.
0: What do you want?
3: I think you're thinking of Red Wings, not red card.
1: Oh, good morning.
3: That's where you're done for the whole week. Take down the tent.
0: I love those jokes, period. I don't know if you know what I did there. Oh.
1: I'm going to get those on the hotkeys
0: for
1: us.
0: Is that coming out of where I think it's coming out of? Okay.
1: I'm going to get it on the hotkeys.
0: America! America! Right,
1: we just got to get this.
0: America! Sorry. I can't hear you over my freedom. Oh, yeah. All right, what else? Yeah, that soccer. That's unbelievable. It's my first. This is really interesting, dude.
1: I don't know. I don't know if I believe you.
0: Hang on a minute. Let me enjoy this. This is my first in my lifetime. This is my first soccer controversy. I'm going to enjoy this. I've never had a soccer controversy before. This is a good feeling. Hang on. That was all right. All right. My first soccer controversy. Nice.
4: It's so nice, we're playing them twice.
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1: Yeah, they're gross. I hope they never change.
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1: All right, let's dive in here. Now, this is three chefs got together to name the best hot dog brand out there.
2: Oh, geez.
1: Uh-huh.
2: Let's have it.
1: So it's George Duren. He's a celebrity chef and TV host. Tristan Epps, he's the winner of Top Chef Season 22, and he owns some stuff. Dominic Inarelli, sure, he's a chef, and he owns a restaurant as well. Anyway, so they were looking for a classic ballpark flavor, two meats or fewer, but ideally just one, juicy texture with a nice snap, and an appealing color. Mm. So, that being said, the best hot dog, according to the chefs. Costco.
2: Oh, wow. I've never had a Costco dog.
1: You haven't? Bro.
2: I know.
1: They're amazing.
2: I know.
1: Costco hot dogs are legendary for a good reason. They rose to fame in the store's food court because of the substantial size. It's worth the girth. And almost too good to be true price. A quarter pound dog is still $1.50 with a drink at the Costco.
2: Nice.
1: Mm-hmm. So give that good old Costco dog a chance. You'll fall in love. Other honorable mentions, Vienna Beef, the Beef Franks. Boar's Head Uncured Beef Frankfurters.
2: I'll show you something uncured.
1: And please don't. Your local butcher's hot dogs. I would mosey down to Bavarian Sausage there in Fitchburg.
2: Yes.
1: And I would ask them about their Frankfurters and see what they have to say. Okay, Portillo's also introduced a new hot dog. We're talking about hot dogs because it's July 4th coming up here. And God dang it, if you ain't thinking about tube meat,
2: don't,
1: you ain't American.
2: Don't front, dude.
1: Get the hell out of here.
2: Hot dog.
1: Portillo's known for Chicago-style food, including its iconic hot dogs. The chain is putting a twist on a classic item. On Monday, they announced the launch of the char-grilled Vienna beef hot dog infused with that Gherardina stuff, whatever it is, that relish stuff that they put on.
2: They make a good Polish sausage, too.
1: And provolone. Yeah. So there you go. It's going to have that relish crap on there. Chicago-style mustard, relish, onion, tomato, celery, salt, sport peppers, pickled, steamy poppy seed bun.
2: They are the, what's a good comparison? Heavy-duty pickup truck of hot dogs.
1: Portillo's.
2: Yeah. They're the Ford Raptor of hot dogs.
1: We went to Doyle's Dogs there in Lake Mills.
2: Oh, I've heard of that.
1: Yeah, you never gone there?
2: No, I've heard of it, though.
1: Yeah, we went there. It was pretty good. It's pretty dang good.
2: The Portillo's, even just when you get their basic jumbo dog, it's got, you know, it's just got that giant kosher pickle. They do it well.
1: Dude.
2: That poppy seed, we DoorDashed that not too long ago.
1: Oh, did you?
2: Fantastic.
1: Hey, wait, I thought you were into stopping DoorDashing.
2: Well, it wasn't my house and it wasn't my DoorDash coupon.
1: Ah.
2: I'm trying to stop the...
1: I know you are.
2: The pleasure center that is DoorDash without getting off my my couch. I have to tell you that Quick Trip does a nice dog on that roller. But I think they use Oscar Mayer and they're a bunch of commie bastards.
1: Because
2: they left in the middle of the night.
1: Listen.
2: Much like the Cleveland Browns moving to Baltimore.
1: I have gone.
2: They're the old Cleveland Browns of hot dogs.
1: I have gone in pursuit of a roller dog, only to find those tornadoes on the roller and no dogs.
2: Well, the roller dog, it's like a basting in it. It's like it does this thing where it kind of like caramelizes the hot dog. And it just, can you get a roller for your house and just keep hot dogs rolling all day?
1: You sure can, John.
2: Could you imagine that?
1: Is this the beginning of the end? Yeah.
2: it's just basting and rolling all day. Calling my name. Ah! I wonder if that's the thing. Does anybody have a roller machine at home?
1: Oh, dude.
2: Anybody with six kids just keep dogs rolling all day? How does that work?
1: We'll be over.
2: We'll be over. No, they are good. I love gas station hot dogs.
1: Yeah.
2: Oh, we were at Soldier Field a couple of weekends ago and had a hot dog, a stadium dog at Soldier Field. Fantastic. I don't know why they hit that pleasure center. I don't know what it is about kind of in the bun, it's been kind of smushed, but the hot dog, it's not even that warm, but it's just, I don't know what it is. They're good.
1: Dude, I'm with the chefs here that did the review. I like the snap. I like the good snap.
2: Yeah, like a crispy skin. Dude, those roller machines are amazing. See, I may have a roller aficionado on the phone. Tell me about your dog.
3: We have a seasonal camper at our campground that has a roller grill.
2: I love you. I love you.
1: Is it awesome?
3: Yeah, it's awesome.
2: How many dogs can you put on that roller? Oh, he's out. He doesn't want to give the secrets out. Yeah, I believe it. Yep. And it's like a nostalgic. I don't know what it is. It just hits a spot, man. And it's just, they're consistently just fine.
1: Freaking hot dogs.
2: Nice beef roller dog. Pow.
1: I do, and don't get me wrong now, I do love a brat and a Polish sausage and a kielbasa. Yeah. I love the tube meat, but God darn it, it's 4th of July. You got to have yourself a hot dog.
2: I guarantee you there's somebody, go on Google. Here. I guarantee you somebody makes one, a little mini version of it. I'm a hot dog roller.
4: My God. You look like the 4th of July. It makes me want a hot dog real bad.
2: Look, there it is. Oscar Mayer hot dog roller and bun warmer.
1: How much is it?
2: $79. I'm buying it.
1: Oh, dude. Oh, yeah.
2: Target! I love Target!
1: Put it on my Target card.
2: Oh, and then they make... And then they make a stand-up one with wheels, nostalgic, for $270. Look at that.
1: Put it in your front room. Dude, Costco's got one right here.
2: Dude, and then it's got a hot dog bun warmer on top of it. Oh, tempered glass so you can view your hot dog as they spin. Removable drip tray.
1: Don't call me. I'm watching my hot dog cook. Sorry, I was late.
2: What are we having?
1: Just watching my hot dogs.
2: What are we having for Thanksgiving? Hot dogs, you bitch! What do you think we're having? Oh, that's cool. Oscar Mayer hot dog Ferris wheel cart, $269. That is a thing of beauty. Oscar Mayer hot dog roller and bun warmer mini version, $79. I think I'm going to buy this for myself. And then there's a steam and
1: you
2: bun.
1: You deserve it.
2: I feel like I've earned it, and that's the only one I see, and it's from Oscar Mayer.
1: JFK has a company card. Let's order it.
2: Oh, my goodness.
1: I have to put it in here.
2: Target. I never knew I needed you so much. Oh, there you go. Oldie Midway electric hot dog roller grill cooker, $270. Oh, that's like the Ferrari of hot dog rollers. You can get like 20 dogs on that thing. Yeah, it just seals all the flavor in. I'm telling you, man, hot dog roller machines are all the rage. Wonder if I could make my own at home.
1: Tom said to air fry your dogs, and I second that. We air fried some brats.
2: I've never air fried a dog.
1: Dude.
2: Mm-hmm. Really, dude?
1: Yeah, we air fried some brats, and it was freaking fantastic.
2: Whoa.
1: Yeah.
2: Sorry, I'm still stuck on rollers.
1: don't apologize.
2: I feel like I've become more... powerful than I could have ever imagined. I beat that. Beat that other morning show. Ta-da!
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0: Who's the candy ass who wrote that one?
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1: Hello, Cheese Dick.
0: Aloha, Meat Wad. What's new with the 86th Rally? We're going to be doing our morning show at New Bars in the middle of freaking nowhere. Pre-show band parties and the legendary Wisco Wednesday full throttle pool party. 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

0: What? You missed the JJO Morning Show? Oh, no, you didn't. Johnny Adee's Sloppy Seconds.
1: All right, here we are in the Sound Lounge with Moon Fever. Make some noise, everybody. Yeah.
2: Yes. Yes.
1: Pills. TNT's Catering here. You can go to TNT'sCaterers.com. They do all kinds of different parties, from 10 people to thousands of people. They can definitely help you out, whether you're looking for food that's not so good for you or food that is good for you. They can definitely take care of you. A Yingling Lager as well, with a 250 can. Digging that. And Moon Fever here, just chugging down some brewskis. I love it. Just Wisco from the beginning.
3: Somebody
1: like
3: told
1: it.
3: Me that there's going to be beers here this early, and I was like, say less.
1: I love it. Yeah. I freaking love it. I'm ready to go. I got a bottle of Fireball that hasn't been opened
3: yet. Are you serious?
1: Yeah.
3: Hey, don't be throwing empty promises out there.
1: Dude, don't even front.
3: What's up? Bring it up here.
1: All right. Well, why don't you start your next song, and I'll go get a bottle of Fireball.
4: And
1: how about it?
3: Yeah. The party's getting started.
1: Catch me outside.
3: Why haven't you introduced me to yourself yet? I love you.
1: Well, maybe I will later.
3: All right, well, I'll be waiting on it. I'll be waiting.
4: And this is how the Black Mood Show went to hell right about now.
3: Hey, what are you doing back there, man?
4: I'm just chilling, dude. I want to get the whole scene, man. No, it's all good. Dude, I gotta ask you about your black duds over here. And I don't know if that's your thing, because I don't know you yet.
3: Yeah. Oh, we'll get to know each other.
4: Oh, you got that right. Yeah. I wouldn't be surprised if we were making out after the show.
5: We are.
3: Who said we weren't making out before the show?
4: True. I didn't
3: You're
4: know.
3: You're just trying to act like you don't remember me.
4: I didn't know if you were uncomfortable with it. I didn't know what was going on.
3: Hey, man, I'm from Seattle, dude. It's all good.
4: So what is Quarter in the Swear Jar? What is the black thing, like, effortlessly cool? Man in Black, Johnny Cash. Yeah. Is that your thing, or is that, or you just
3: I wear
4: not...
3: black for the folks that can't read and write.
4: That's what I'm talking about.
3: Yeah, man. I mean, it's rock and roll, right? What are you going to come up with here wearing pink? Yeah.
4: That's what. Well, it's not distracting. That's why Johnny Cash wore black. He wore it for poor people.
3: So Johnny Cash, he's one of my all-time favorite artists. You know, I got cowboy
4: cool.
3: boots.
4: I know.
3: On, so
4: I love it,
3: figure.
4: Dude. I know.
3: Yeah.
4: I love it.
3: You know, Johnny Cash, George Jones, you know, yeah. All the outlaw country, Waylon Jennings. I mean, that's my thing when I'm not listening to rock and roll. Yeah, man, I wear black for the folks that can't read and write, brother.
4: That is too true. Who were you? Who was your dad into? And did that influence you a little bit?
3: I mean, 100%. My dad was actually, he was in a band called Second Coming in the late 90s, and they were signed by Capitol Records. And so I got to grow up watching my dad, you know, do what I'm doing now.
4: Oh, wow.
3: And I just, you know, like a lot of kids, I just idolized my dad for it, you know, watching him, and just looked like he was bigger than life, man. And so it kind of threw my life on this trajectory. I consider myself one of the lucky ones, because, you know, there's some people that don't really know what they want to do, but from a young age, I knew exactly what I wanted to do. And this is it, man. And thank you guys for being here and making the dreams come true.
1: Yeah.
3: It's so cool.
1: Yeah. So did you do like going to school and stuff? Were you in choir and band and all of that stuff?
3: So, yeah. Yeah. My dad.
4: Choir boy.
3: Yeah.
4: Great band.
3: My dad would always try to get me to do choir, but I was like,

0: I was trying to rip, dude. I was trying to rock. Like, right. I wasn't. And that's the thing is, like, the people that come before you, they have to do all that stuff to, like, build that, you know, and find that musician part of them. But, you know, he was, like, doing rock shows already and stuff. And I'm like, I ain't trying to dress up in a dress and go and sing with a bunch of people, dude. I want to rock, dude. I want to stage dive and stuff like that. So, no.
1: So, do you have a memory of being on a, literally in front of people? Like something was like, whoa, what's going on here? Like, there's literally a crowd out
0: there.
1: Oh,
0: man, yeah. Like, there's a picture of me when I was like 4 years old. Dude. There's this old club in Seattle called the Phoenix Underground, dude. It's an OG place. Unfortunately, a lot of clubs in Seattle aren't around anymore. But, yeah, man, I was like 4 years old. It was one of the first memories I have of him pulling
1: me
0: up
1: on
0: stage.
1: Is that with your dad?
0: Up on stage. Yeah. He was always trying to bring me up and do stuff. He would throw me into the crowd, surf me out, dude. Take me by the belt loops.
2: It's like swimming. Yeah, exactly.
1: Yeah,
0: I did, totally. Man, couldn't, you know, Dad, if you're listening to this, I love you. Shout out, Pops.
1: Oh, that's cool, man. That's a great story.
0: They're feeding me Fireball over here. I'm getting sentimental.
1: Yep. Pop would be proud.
2: Be crying here soon.
1: Pop would be proud. Oh, dude, it's okay. I'm a crier.
3: Do you want to have a catch, son?
0: Me and you can cry together after we make out later.
1: Man, I'm horrible when I drink. I just love everybody. I just love everybody.
3: Oh, here we go.
0: Everybody love everybody.
1: I ain't got room for hate.
0: Yeah, cheers.
1: You, sit on my lap now. Get over here.
2: No, hold on.
1: I'm harassing the listeners. All right, here we go. Moon, are we doing it now?
3: Sure.
1: Boom Fever!
0: I love this station, dude. You guys are way so too cool, man.
1: You got some good ones. Wait, right. Totally scripted out. Wait, we've got three more seconds. We want to stay on schedule.
0: Two, one,
1: now go. All right.
0: What are we doing? Bury me? Is that it? Okay, cool. This is where I like to hold him out in the intro. I'll let it go for as long as I want. This is our newest single, Bury Me. This is the one everybody's been rotating on the radio. This is the reason why we're here. Thank you guys so much for supporting a band that you've never heard of. We love you guys, man. Thank you.

0: Yeah, baby.
1: If Troy was here, we'd blast beat.
0: I think if we can get this band some bagpipes, it's going to be a big hit. You know what I'm saying, baby? Oh, yeah. Oh, yeah. Dude, I got to tell you, this is pretty cool from my own perspective. You bring energy like Youngblood, and I freaking love it, dude.
2: Awesome.
1: What a huge compliment.
0: Well, I hope it is.
1: Thank
0: I mean,
1: you
0: we,
1: so much.
0: We love that, dude.
1: Dude, thank you guys for getting us drunk and having a good time with us, dude. This has been awesome, man. Hey, happy birthday, Sean!
3: Dude. Yeah.
1: Happy birthday.
4: This we is found it, man. Our people,
1: we found
4: man.
1: Our people. Dude, I'll tell you what, I'm not lying, man. I mean, Wisconsin is like our favorite place.
3: Yeah, we love
1: and
3: that.
1: I'm not, boy. I tell everybody that.
0: Yeah, we come out. We come out.
1: You're not afraid to celebrate and let whoever, you know, you're not afraid to let people know you're having a good time.
0: All right, man. We'll see you tonight. Thank you, thank you, thank you.
1: Thank you.
0: Thanks, guys. My favorite ones. How about it?
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1: Oh, I see you still have all your fingers. Congratulations. And we're going to take a vote on what the most American animal is ever since it's, you know, 250 years. Most American animal ever. I vote for the buffalo. We tried to kill it. Now it's trying to kill us. We'll figure it all out. Next week on the JJO Morning Show.

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falling away from me. It's falling away from me. 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

Madison South Rock 94.1. JJ getting fired up for Sturgis. Rob Zombie, you'll be there along with a whole host of other bands. Jackal, Sammy Hagar. It's going to be rowdy out there this year. 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

0: If you thought the 90s were a blur, there's no doubt. You're gonna love nothing but 90s. You too will enjoy this sublime mix of musical nirvana. It's a true oasis. For fans of the...
1: Okay, that's enough puns for one promo.
0: Okay. Nothing but 90s.
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1: Hello, Cheese Dick.
0: Aloha, Meat Wad. What's new with the 86th Rally? We're going to be doing our morning show at New Bars in the middle of freaking nowhere. Pre-show band parties and the legendary Wisco Wednesday full throttle pool party. 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
1: Oh, I see you still have all your fingers. Congratulations. And we're going to take a vote on what the most American animal is ever, since it's, you know, 250 years. Most American animal ever. I vote for the buffalo. We tried to kill it. Now it's trying to kill us. We'll figure it all out next week on the JJO Morning Show.

Madison Solid Rock, 94.1 JJO. Driving and crying, they're kind of a big regional thing in the upper southeast, I guess I would say. Kind of like the Carolinas, Atlanta, Georgia area. There's a pretty big scene coming out of there in the mid-90s collective.

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Madison's Hot Rock 94.1, JJO. Our Lady Peace is coming to the Sylvie. 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

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What would 4th of July weekend be without some Bush? Right? Concert calendar in two tunes. One of them's old school Korn. The other one is this one from Everclear.

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0: also going to need you to go ahead and come in on Sunday, too.
1: 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Nowhere but JJO.

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Madison Side Rock 94.1 GJO. Somebody pointed out that I played White Zombie when I talked about Rob Zombie. He was in that band, you know. People are so damn particular. 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

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I don't know. It makes me feel old, man.

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Madison Top Rock 94.1 JJO. The Candlebox pulled, I don't know if it was a first, but it was unique. They went on their farewell tour, and before the farewell tour was over, well, people had already bought tickets for the farewell tour. They announced, it's not our farewell tour. We decided to keep it up.

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94.1 JJO. That's Concert Sykes. Smashing Pumpkins are rolling into the Kohl's Center for two sets. Going to play that record in its entirety. I don't know if they're going to play it in order. They'll play a set from that record. Then they're going to do some greatest hits. Maybe a cover or two. Because they do good covers like Landslide, Drive. Anyway, complete

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Madison Solid Rock, 94.1 JJO, nonstop 90s all the way up to 9 p.m. People say that Mark Tremonti, he's a hell of a guitar player. He is truly a hell of a guitar player. Ready? Right now.

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0: 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We got a brand new Sex Fix Tuesday and a Sound Lounge announcement on Wednesday.
1: Oh, I see you still have all your fingers. Congratulations. And we're going to take a vote on what the most American animal is ever, since it's, you know, 250 years. Most American animal ever. I vote for the buffalo. We tried to kill it. Now it's trying to kill us. We'll figure it all out next week on the JJO Morning Show.

Madison Solid Rock 94.1 JJO. Let's do some damage to that ozone tonight with those fireworks, right? It can't be good, right? I don't know. I'm not a science guy. I did look for a reason to play the Foo Fighters covering Ace Frehley's Ozone, though, and that was what I came up with.

0: is time for the J. Joe Morning Show to assume their rightful biker names for the freaking mother of all biker rallies, the Scourge.
1: Hello, Cheese Dick.
0: Aloha, Meat Wad. What's new with the 86th Rally? We're going to be doing our morning show at New Bars in the middle of freaking nowhere. Pre-show band parties and the legendary Wisco Wednesday full throttle pool party. The mother of all pool parties.
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0: It's the 86th Sturgis Rally with Cheese Dick and Meat Wad at the craziest freaking place on earth, Full Throttle Saloon and 94.1. 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

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Last year at Summerfest, I remember going to see Social D, and I was like, damn. So glad Mike's healthy and they're back. They were amazing. This year, I got a new Social D record.

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Yes, it's Out Rock 94.1 JJO. You know who's a positive guy? Maybe because he's a bazillionaire, but he was kind of a positive guy before he was a bazillionaire. That's Sammy Hagar. He's always like, come on, guys. Let's figure this out. Show everybody a little grace. Let's find some common ground, man. Right now.

0: going to go long upfield. 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And Antonio Freeman on a perfect throw by Brett Maher.
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You know what poor judgment is? 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

Madison's Hot Rock 94.1 JJO. We're going to get ready for a couple of concerts. AC/DC is just a couple of weeks away. We'll do something from them after we get ready for Our Lady Peace, who are coming to the Sylvie. 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
4: 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So it's like I've always been around it.

Madison Solid Rock, 94.1 JJO. Is that a good thing? Or what breakout are they talking about in that tune? Is it breakout like I'm breaking out of my shell and the real me has come out? Like, it's a good thing? Or is it like you're getting pimples? And well, you know, that might be a good thing, too, because you can make videos on the internet of those babies popping and millions of people. Not me, man. Maybe. 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They just watch that white goose splash.

0: If you thought the 90s were a blur, there's no doubt. You're gonna love nothing but 90s. You too will enjoy this sublime mix of musical nirvana. It's a true oasis. Fans of the...
1: Okay, that's enough puns for one promo.
0: Okay. Nothing but 90s.
1: Thank you.
0: JJO.

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1: It's really been a breakthrough discovery.
0: Text 1 through 5. 5 being the best. 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

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Thing that happened when Skid Row first came out, it was much harder to know what band names were used and stuff back then. Like, you know, like Audioslave had to take care of a band that already called themselves Audioslave because they came out and they're like, hey, dude, our name's Audioslave. And then Skid Row did the same thing where there was a solo performer who used Skid as his first name and Row as his last name. They had to slide him some cash. And then a couple of members of Thin Lizzy actually had a band named Skid Row as well. And they didn't bother him because that band didn't really work out, and they went back to doing Thin Lizzy. So Skid Row, the Jersey Boys, got to keep their name. Happened to me a few months ago. I've been working and part of Hard Drive, which celebrates 30 years. And some pirate just tried to steal Lou and I's name. Man, our attorneys made it hurt.

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Madison Solid Rock, 94.1, J.J.O. Corey Taylor from Slipknot will be part of the 30-year celebration tomorrow morning, 10 on Hard Drive, right here on J.J.O. It's 30. 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Slipknot's coming up after Collective Soul, nothing but 90s.

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